0: Mission control. It's me. It's Michael.
1: Indeed, Michael. Everything is in readiness. Course is set, all codes locked in, ready for deploy. Shall I begin the countdown?
0: Open the launch doors. Let's make history.
1: Countdown is starting. Engage main thrusters in 10, 9, 8, 7, 6, 5, 4, 3. Travel in the light, Michael.

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1: Approaching target in T-minus 40 seconds and counting.
0: Good, it's just enough time. It's just one more thing I have to take care of.

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Or should I say, this bow is for you. You know how I feel about you. 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

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Don't kill it. Now we're gonna give you. I love you. 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

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Me a king, son, tia me, you kill a date, kill a date. Follow him, I'll be, follow no, the road, but you hold your teeth.